0: subdued a co-pilot who stabbed the pilot mid-flight on a Dubai-Tel Aviv route, and the plane diverted safely to Saudi Arabia, and the pilot is being hailed as a hero. Yes, good morning. It's 8 o'clock and headline news from across the world. And also news that I shared with you yesterday, Swiss glacier melting fast. So this Switzerland, they lost over 5% of its glacier ice in the year 2026 due to record heat waves, raising alarms about water supplies. And I also shared with you yesterday that they discovered a new mapping, or they're busy remapping, because they discovered things that was built about 2,000 years ago by Nero, and yeah, so they are redrawing the maps. Russia-Ukraine war, Russian missile and drone strikes killed at least 7 people in the Ukraine, and then the Spanish housing crisis. And do remember that the 87-year-old woman that was evicted from her home, that caused a upstir in Madrid, and the Spanish people went to the streets, and they complained about it. Iran and NATO tension. The UK says Iran was involved in a British airbase incident. Russia issued nuclear warning over Kaliningrad through NATO, and insist there's no imminent threat. And within the borders of America, execution botted in Tennessee. Death row inmate Krista Pike survived 2 lethal injections, forcing authorities to halt the execution and launch a review. Oops, yeah, that's good for her. U.S. troops exit Iraq after 32 years. American forces have completed their withdrawal, with Trump hailing the move as a mission accomplished. And the Pentagon's new AI command, Defense Secretary Peter Hackseth, he announced AutoWarCom, a new autonomous weapon command, with Elon Musk appointed to a warfare task force. And then back in South Africa, the U.S. Embassy, they reprimanded South Africa's government, and they summoned the U.S. Ambassador Leo Brent Bozzle again over the undiplomatic conduct regarding the Trump's questions and answers. Gender-based violence crisis, Cyril Ramaphosa, he announced a 90-day plan to fix the streetlights, restrict alcohol sales, and boost policing after a series of femicide and the mass shooting. Police are offering a 100,000 rand reward after 10 people were killed. And then power outage in Tshwane, an explosion at a substation left large parts of Pretoria without electricity, worsening the capital's energy crisis. And yeah, globally, Russia-Ukraine strike still going, U.S. politics and justice, Trump and the ACA refund, and botched Tennessee execution dominant headlines. And let's have a look at the trade, the currencies. And let me just find that quickly. Yeah, 16 rand 43 for $1, 18 rand 60 for the euro, 11 rand 42 for the Aussie dollar, and 21 rand and 76 cents for a pound. The Chinese currency, the yuan, 2 rand and 45 cents. And the Russian ruble is 90 cents for 1 Russian ruble. Gold price, $4,187.78. And Brent crude oil dropped even further, 0.78. And current trading is $96.83 for 1 barrel of Brent crude oil. The Bitcoin firming up again, $83,127.64. And that's a look at the weather, the headlines, that is. And that's brought to you by Joost Aussie, and with MoneyWeb and Google News and Al Jazeera News.
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3: Ek verseker jou man, dis die mense wat jou internetprobleme gaan oplos. 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
0: En die tyd sien is so 11 minute na 8.
4: Vergeet het en vergeet het. Jou stasie verkeer.
0: Well, let's start there in Gauteng. I just want to see whether that accident that happened, the crash or the accidents on the N1 southbound after Garsfontein, the two right lanes have been closed. That is still ongoing, and the delay is still around about 27, 30 minutes. So bear that in mind. And that is the N1 Stormfull Road and the N4. WB Watermeyer, heavy delays, and I see that they are busy with works there. And then in KwaZulu-Natal, there's lots of roadworks happening still there. So just bear that in mind. The N3 southbound carriageway has been switched onto the northbound carriageway in the counterflow direction between Hammersdale and the M13 Key Bridge. That's to facilitate the new southbound carriageway. And apart from that, the N2 Ibilhuta restricted lanes, the N2 between Komashu and Udloti also restricted lanes. And then in the Western Cape, there's a few places where there's a little bit of misty conditions. And I just came from outside, and here in our area, there's like a little water drizzle that's falling. And that will definitely wet the road, so please increase the following distance between you and the car in front of you. The N1 towards Paarl, and that's just after the R300, heavy delays there as well. And then the opposite direction towards Cape Town, from Leeuwenstein, turn off, that's the M16. There was earlier accidents, they've cleared that, so the road looks much better. There, the N2 also doesn't look too bad. The accident just before the M7, that's creating a little bit of slow-moving traffic there, so just bear that in mind. And then the M3 from Wynberg Park all the way past the University of Cape Town until you get to the link there of the N2 highway. And that's a look at the traffic for now.
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0: Also, just remember to dial right the 17th of October. That's the Mikor Mitsubishi Tiger Valley. We will be there with our broadcasting from remote area. So please come and join, have a look, and come have a party with us. So that is the 17th of October. Tygerberg Bazaar op die 7de November, daar in Paarl Noord, by die Alpha Hengel Club. En dan ook Palms, Pub & Grill. Onthou ook, hulle gaan die 1 November, dat hulle Color Run. 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
1: Let's start the party. 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Just the right kind of mix.
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6: Hey, everybody, this is Ryan from One Republic.
1: Just hit it. Let's start the party.

I'm going to play you a bit of UB40 Kingston Town. That's pre-recorded. If you'd like to see them live, Tuesday, 13th of October, Midway, Edmonton, is only 40 tickets there for that one. And then on Wednesday, the 14th, next week, at Grey Eagle Resort and Casino in Calgary. In the meantime, you can listen to this pre-recorded one, Kingston Town.

0: lovely melody, that one. Lovely melody.
1: Yeah, it's a lovely melody, that one, ain't it, mate? Well, it's always nice to have the live recordings, because with those live recordings, you get to hear all those other little bits and pieces as well. Like, yeah, it's a lovely recording, that, mate, ain't it? Yes, it is. It's beautiful. Well, we're on the half hour, and I think we have another quick shofty at the weather. But let's do something different. Let's forget about Friday. Let's have a look at Saturday's weather. Kijk, jy moet ons nou al begin beplan vir die naweek. Dis ons nou al donderdag.
2: Jou stasie weer.
1: So having looked earlier on at Friday's weather, let's look at the weekend. Well, in East London, you're going to be playing board games inside because it's rain, 17 through 20. In Port Elizabeth, you can link up with that exact same style of pastime because it's going to be 15, 18 with rain. Uppington, you can get outside, but there's not going to be much sunshine. Nice and clouded over, 16 through 22. Polokwane, sunshine. 9 through 19, outdoor sports for Saturday. A bit cloudy in Bloemfontein after the two sunny days. Nice little temperatures there, 10 through to 23. Durban, outdoor sport for sure, 18 through 23, all about the sunshine. Same about Johannesburg. Get out, go and do the garden, go and do something nice. 9 through 22, sunshine. Pretoria, 11 through 23, sunshine. Beautiful stuff. That's for Saturday. What about Cape Town? Well, Cape Town's going to be cloudy, but it'll be a very medium temperature, 13 through 18 degrees. That's all for Saturday.
2: Hierdie weerverslag was moontlik gemaak deur Namibian Clearing Agency, clearing goods between South Africa and Namibia.
1: Well, weekend. What's Thursday already? It's going to rain tomorrow in Cape Town, that we know. So don't worry about washing the car today. I washed the car this morning, so I know for a fact it's going to rain tomorrow. And SA Weather Bureau is telling us the same thing. Maar beplan ietsie vir die naweek. Moet dit nie laat verby gaan en sê, ach, it's almost December. It is almost December. Think about it. It's almost December. Dit is tyd vir uitgaan en swem en strand toe en berg op en plaaslande in, gaan ry, gaan kyk, gaan doen, gaan sien. There's so much that's out there to be had. Do a practice run this weekend. All of this from 12 to 2 brought to you by
3: Jacaranda Hardeware. Ons maak hardeware maklik vir almal.

time for the 80s is slowly but surely coming to a close. It's a bit of Cutting Crew, Died in Your Arms. And then we'll go back to back with Cinema, My Kind of Girl.

Well, here's maybe a song you can play for your favorite lady if you, you're in trouble or you just want to up your stakes a little bit. Cinema, my kind of girl.

Well, that's it for today. The 80s with Gary Gaza, the 80s guru. My time is up. I'm going to have to hand you over to the head honcho of Joostasie, Royos. Hy gaan saam met julle wees van nou af vir die volgende 2 ure. 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But don't forget about tomorrow. We're going to have 80s tomorrow from 12 through till 2 o'clock. I'm going to got a bit of a special list for tomorrow. So from me, from the Skateman, for now, till tomorrow, cheers, everybody.

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